0: Well, another HOA dispute, and this one involves dinosaurs. This guy, after Halloween, he likes to put out dinosaurs. And apparently, that is against the rules of the HOA, and they threaten to sue.
1: And we're not talking about some cheap blow-ups. We're talking animatronic dinosaurs. That would be awesome!
0: These are fancy. I'm actually curious to see what these things look like. But yeah, there's these animatronic dinosaurs. And so what he did is he bought a car wash and then he moved the dinosaurs there and he turned the place into Jurassic Car Wash, 24-hour family facilities. As they draw people and families and kids. They got a water-spraying T-Rex there that surprises the cars during the automatic wash. Pretty cool.
1: I would so go to this place.
0: Wouldn't you love to wash your car there?
1: It'd be awesome.
0: So good for you, John Borick. Turned that neighborhood disagreement into something pretty darn cool.
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day, Potts Farm was a place to go. Load a truck up, hit the dirt road. 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Light the bonfire and call the girls. King in the can and the Marlboro man. Jack and Jim were a few good men. Where you learn how to kiss and cuss and fight too. Better watch out for the boys in blue. And all this small town, he said, she said. Ain't it funny how rumors spread? Like I know something y'all don't know. Man, that talk is getting old. You better mind your business, man. Watch your mouth. Before I have to knock that loud mouth out. I'm tired of talking, man. Y'all ain't listening. Them old dirt.

back and think about them good old days, the way we were raised in our southern ways. And we like cornbread and biscuits, and if it's broke around here, we fix it. I can take y'all where you need to go, down to my hood, back in them woods.

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0: Back to school time, quickly approaching. And here's something I've never really thought about. You know, most of the pencils that are sold here in America, we've got the eraser tips.
1: Oh, sure.
0: Right?
1: Yeah.
0: Okay. Apparently, pencils sold in Europe don't have eraser tips. You've seen those pencils before where
1: there's no eraser.
0: You can sharpen them on either side. You've seen those,
1: okay,
0: right?
1: Okay, I think I've seen those. Yeah.
0: So apparently they're like that.
1: Maybe they assume in Europe they're not going to make as many mistakes. I don't know.
0: I guess not. And it turns out...
1: That's a very confident
0: person. In Britain, they typically buy erasers separately. Now, I remember in school, you'd get your pencils.
1: Yeah,
0: you had your erasers on your pencils, but you also had to buy one of those big pink erasers as well.
1: Interesting, yeah.
0: And I tell you what, I remember it used to really annoy me when mine would get dirty.
1: Oh, well, nobody likes a dirty eraser.
0: Well, no, but, you know, you just kind of deal with it because once it's in your little pencil bag and all that, it gets all marked up.
1: Well, before you use it, it's perfect.
0: It looks gross by the end of the year. But
1: true.
0: At first week of school, it's a thing of beauty.
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0: reading a story about this woman in Australia who was under a six-month probationary period on her job. Well, the probationary meeting came up after 6 months, and I guess you're supposed to sit there and they'll tell you how they feel you've been doing, are you going to continue, et cetera, et cetera. She refused to attend this thing. In fact, she stormed out of the room when the conversation even came up that she was going to have this meeting.
1: Well, that's not good.
0: No, it's actually not looking very good for you either. Even if they were maybe considering keeping you on, they might be rethinking that. So anyway, HR rescheduled the meeting, and guess who this young lady brought in with her? Her mother. Brought her mom into the probationary meeting.
1: You can't bring mommy to a work meeting.
0: Apparently you can in Australia. That is within the rules. It allows you to bring what they call a support person of some kind. So her mom was her official support person.
1: Okay, if I'm going to get canned at a job, the last thing I want is my parents to witness it.
0: You see your dad? I told you this wasn't a good job for you.
1: I told you.
0: You didn't listen to me.
1: I told you to earn a tree.
0: As usual. Hey, I'm really sorry there, employer. I'm sorry about that. I hope she didn't cause too much trouble here at work.
1: Oh, no, he would have never said that.
2: 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Cat Country Cares, powered by Jim Butler Mid-Mo Powerhouse, spotlights local events from community organizations and groups in Mid-Missouri. 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

0: Well, I know what I was feeling. What was I thinking?
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2: Well, lots of the younger generation, shall we say, are doing something that a lot of us haven't done for a long time. They're intentionally making more voice calls instead of sending texts. I'm sorry, this sounds terrible, okay? Texting is around so that you don't have to talk to people. But they say texting can drag out simple conversations. Well, not if you're doing it right, kids. But while a two-minute call gets everything done. So after years of avoiding the phone, at least for some people, looks like it's making a comeback.
3: I don't leave voicemails for Hilly because his outgoing voicemail is so long, I forget why I called.
2: Well, I did change it now. I changed it recently too. Well, I probably am not going to get back to you on this. I may not even hear it, but feel free to leave a message. So...
3: Oh, much like your emails around here.
2: Kind of, yeah.
3: Mathematicians say there is actually a reason the line you choose at the grocery store always seems to be the slowest. Once you switch lines, you start paying more attention to the one you left, making it feel like it's moving faster. Experts say it's a trick of human psychology, not bad luck. It still wouldn't stop us from changing lanes, because that's just how we are.
2: It's human nature, yeah. Mm-hmm. And lots of homeowners say they are tired of open floor plans. They want walls back. Give us back our walls.
3: Yeah. Better yet, doors.
2: A lot of them say they miss having a quiet room to work.
3: Yep.
2: And watch TV or just get away from the noise. Designers say the trend is shifting towards homes with more privacy and flexibility. We have an open floor plan here at work. Everybody sits together. There are no offices or anything like that. Not many, anyway. Mm-hmm. And so everybody's just sort of lumped into one big room. And it's a huge distraction so much of the time because everybody has something funny to say. And, you're trying to do something at your desk. And then somebody says, oh, look at this. Whatever. Stuff that wouldn't happen in individual offices.
3: Growing up, I never had attention deficit disorder. I 100% do now that I share an office with Kevin and Jordan.
2: She's developed it working for this company.
3: It's terrible.
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0: Hey, the latest episode of the cast, we are ranking our top three favorite movies of all time. So if you're a movie fan, you ought to check this out and see how your list jives with ours, you know?
1: That's right. You'll probably be like, those fools. I got way better movies than that.
0: And you very well may, yeah. But so if you go to the Hilly and Hart YouTube page, you can see the video right there. The audio is all over the place, wherever you find your normal podcasts, or abnormal podcasts, for that matter. And this is just a little slice of this week's The Cast.
1: All right, my number three is 16 Candles.
0: Oh, that's another great John Hughes flick.
2: Yep. Gosh, I haven't seen that movie in ages, 16 Candles.
0: Yeah, Molly Ringwood. Yeah. I mean, she was, what was she?
1: Not Ringwood. What did I say? Ringwall.
0: Hey, at least I didn't say ringworm.
1: Well, so, you were close. Yeah.
0: Molly Ringwald. Wall.
1: There you go.
0: Okay. Does she do anything anymore, by the way?
1: Yeah, she was in Riverdale, believe it or not.
0: Oh, oh really?
1: She was. She played Archie's mom.
2: Oh, wow. Oh, wow.
0: That was I didn't know that either. Aaron pulled out that piece of knowledge, you know, so.
1: Yeah, it's such great knowledge
0: it
1: to
0: is.
1: Have.
0: It's interesting stuff. So there you go. So that's just a piece of the latest episode of The Cast. We rank our three favorite movies of all time, so make sure you check it out. And, of course, what do we always want you to do with The Cast?
1: Subscribe.
0: Thank you.
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When you hear someone talk about Lynn Creek, Honey Creek, and Loose Creek, and you know they're not referring to a body of water, you're in the right place. 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

0: We're asking you today on the Facebook page, which fictional character do you remind people of? This could be some fun.
1: And it doesn't mean you have to look like them. Just things you do or mannerisms or just stuff that you're, whatever you, situations you get caught in or whatever, but, oh, that's just like such and such, you know, whatever. Crystal had a good one. Betty Boop, so I'm told.
0: Okay.
1: Okay.
0: Douglas said Red Foreman. He was the dad on that 70s show.
1: Yeah, played by Kurtwood Smith. That's him. Okay. Ashley says Dumb and Dumber most of the time. I might be with you on that one, Ashley. I don't know.
0: Carla says, I don't know about other people, but me personally, Grandma Adams.
1: All right. Well, so if you want to weigh in, it's the question of the day on the Facebook page. Is there a fictional character that you remind people of? Let us know if you can come up with one. It's our question of the day.
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0: 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We thought we'd have a little fun this morning.
1: Stephanie says, one of my students told me I look like Mrs. Trunchbull.
0: From Matilda. She was the super mean... I can't remember if she was like the teacher or the principal, but she always wore kind of like military-style outfits, and she was... Wasn't her claim to fame like she was an Olympic hammer thrower or something like that?
1: Don't remember, but it's a great picture, by the way, too, Stephanie. So yeah. I like that, yeah. Lynn says olive oil, you know, Popeye fame.
0: That works.
1: There you go. So, question of the day on the Facebook page today. Which fictional character do people say you remind them of?
0: We used to joke that Hilly looked like a skinny Billy Bob Thornton from Sling Blade.
1: Yeah, that's true. See, that's the fictional one, because I was going to say, well, Billy Bob Thornton, I've heard for years, but he's obviously real. But yeah, there you go, from Sling Blade, his character on there.
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0: Well, guaranteed after reading this, we know that Aaron will never live in Germany nor Australia.
1: That's right.
0: Because they're getting rid of checks.
1: What?
0: No more checks. They're not
1: going
0: in that country. Germany and at the end of next year, and Australia looks like 2030. So they will no longer use paper checks.
1: Are people not getting hacked enough? Is that
0: maybe?
1: Come on,
0: we need to up the hacking. Yeah.
1: No, I mean, look, I
0: can't tell you the last check I wrote, but I know you live by them. You like having that paper in your hand and all that, right?
1: I like to write out the check,
0: right.
1: See that, send it off. The whole taking money out, you know, just signing up for paperless bill, I hate that.
0: Right.
1: I had to do that in a couple of situations, and I don't like it. And the reason I don't like it is I'd signed up for something like that maybe 20-some years ago with a life insurance policy.
0: Right.
1: And then I'd canceled that policy. Well, they continued to take that money out, and then I started bouncing checks.
0: Right.
1: And it's like, no, I canceled this. Why are you still taking money out? You know what I mean? Don't like that.
0: The future is going to arrive and Aaron's going to be like, no, but you're...
1: Don't like that.
0: You're not going to have any choice on this, unfortunately. This is... And you know what's funny?
1: Yes, I choose not to live in Germany and I choose not to live in Australia.
0: It might happen here. I could see it happening here. I really could. Because the art of writing a check, for one thing, is lost, I think, already on this current generation. If you ask a Gen Zer, hey, write me out a check, they're not going to know... They might know where to put the number, but they might not know where everything goes. Where does your signature go? And where do you put the words of how much you're putting? You know, $12, T-W-E-L-V-E, the word dollars written out. I don't know that they would know how to do that. So little by little, that's all going to be gone. And I think...
1: That is not my fault that they were not taught that.
0: No, I know. I'm agreeing with you. I'm just saying I can see a point in our future, and probably not in my lifetime, but perhaps in yours, where... Checks are just no longer going to be a form of currency. So,
1: don't like that.
0: At that point, Aaron's going to be carrying a big bag of change and jingling around all the place.
1: Probably, yeah.
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0: a rather difficult Would You Rather Wednesday question yesterday. Tough choice. Because again, as is often the nature of Would You Rather, two undesirable choices.
1: Options. You got to pick the best of the worst.
0: Exactly, yeah. So would you rather have no memory of your life before age 20, everything before? And listen, if you've had a terrible, awful, traumatic life before 20, this might be a great option. You'd be like, give me that, man.
1: Mm-hmm.
0: Or be unable to form any new memories beyond today. That was what we asked you. And so we got some really good responses on the Facebook page.
1: Yeah, Tucker says, I don't even remember what I had for lunch yesterday. Well, we're guessing we know what Tucker's going with.
0: He's going with the before 20 option there, yeah. So
1: yeah.
0: I also chose before 20 because even though there's a lot of great stuff that happened in my life, there were some awful things too. And if I can get rid of them, that's fine. Along with all the other good stuff, unfortunately.
1: Well, so. I mean, everybody has awful things that have happened or memories that they wish they didn't have. But honestly, I've got no complaints up to this point. So I'd say be unable to form any new memories beyond today because let's face it. I'm at that point in my life, I walk into a room and I don't know why, so.
0: So, if you want to weigh in, it's on our Facebook page, yesterday's Would You Rather Wednesday question. Love to hear what you have to say.
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0: Guys, apparently all the ladies got together and they came up with a list of things that they wish you would just stop wearing.
1: All right, ladies, now, let's have your suggestions here.
0: I will tell you that I was not a part of this meeting. Right. I'm just the deliverer of bad news, all right? Okay, so oversized cargo shorts.
2: Oh, I love cargo shorts, but mine are not oversized,
0: though. The ladies wish you'd just stop wearing them. White athletic socks and sandals. Unless you're leaving basketball practice, you don't need to be wearing those. Everybody knows you don't wear your basketball shoes off the court.
2: No.
0: Extra baggy denim jeans. They just wish you wouldn't.
2: I found something interesting. It said wrinkled graphic shirts or graphic tees or whatever.
0: Mm-hmm.
2: I would just think anything wrinkled in general. Oh, I don't know why they singled out graphic shirts on this.
0: Those deep plunging necklines. Don't wear V-neck shirts.
2: Those are not good for guys.
0: The ladies don't like that.
2: I agree with that, yeah.
0: Yeah. Extremely distressed pants. You know, the ones with all the rips and holes and all that stuff. This one, I don't know why, but square-toed dress shoes. I'm just thrilled if the husband gets into a pair of dress shoes.
2: Hmm.
0: I don't care what the toes look like.
2: I'm trying to think of what my fancy shoes are because I wore them to the wedding a few weeks back. I think they're more pointed than flat toe.
0: Don't look at me because I wasn't with you on that adventure. Puka shell necklaces. You're no longer in high school.
2: Unless you're a surfer, dude.
0: You're not. We're in Missouri. There's no oceans here. And the heavy beanies in the summer. If you're balding, that's okay. Embrace that. Why are you making yourselves a sweaty mess by wearing a super heavy woolen beanie in the middle of summer?
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0: Well, a Welsh library got something pretty cool. They received two books returned by the grandson of a guy who originally borrowed them over a century ago.
1: 116 years old. There's overdue and then there's overdue.
0: You know?
1: Check this book out in 1910.
0: Yeah. Now, this man had served in both World Wars. He was stationed in this town during World War II.
1: In Wales, yeah.
0: Yeah. Borrowed this library book. Now, the staff, they welcomed the long overdue books, of course, with enthusiasm.
1: As is the trend now. Most libraries, or I can't say most, I don't want to speak, but a large number of them now no longer charge fines for late books. They're just happy to get the book back.
0: Which is nice, yeah, because I have no idea what the fine on a 116-year-old overdue books would be.
1: Just sign your mortgage over to us, sir, and we'll call it even, all right?
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0: Kevin, you eat a bit, don't you? I know
1: sure
0: that you like
1: do.
0: To snack and all that.
1: I'm a big snacking man.
0: When do you stop eating before you go to bed?
1: I don't follow the good rules. So, I mean, I'm maybe an hour before. I'm still snacking. Sometimes I'm snacking at bedtime.
0: I was going to say, what is the good rules?
1: The good rules are you don't eat before bed. Much before bed.
0: Okay.
1: And, but, yeah, I eat. They say that you shouldn't eat, like, say, maybe 4 hours before bed.
0: Mm-hmm.
1: Like, just make your cutoff 3 to 4 hours before bed.
0: Yeah.
1: And apparently there's a study out that says you can ward off dementia.
0: Yeah, which is pretty cool.
1: Yeah.
0: I mean, usually the perks of cutting off your eating that soon before bedtime or whatever is, you know, no heartburn or acid reflux, things like that could disrupt your sleep. But this is even better news.
1: Well, they say just basically eating fewer hours during the day. And again, mm-hmm. I'm a grazer.
0: Yes, he is.
1: That's probably the best way to put it. I tend to, as opposed to just having one solid meal or two solid meals or whatever. I mean, I'm just like a little bit here, a little bit there kind of thing. My issue has been what I'm grazing on, and I'm trying to correct that.
0: You know, instead of the 3 square meals a day, Hilly's like a house cat.
1: Kind of, yeah.
0: He's just, yeah, if you put a bowl of kibble out, he's snacking all day.
1: That's how Sunny is, our cat. He's like, I'll put it out there, and he panics if he sees the bottom of the bowl, because it means that he's never going to eat again. So I have to keep him satisfied just by pouring a little bit and covering that. He's like, oh, thank you. I'm going to live to see another day.
0: Thank goodness. I will never go hungry again.
1: Exactly. So, but yeah, that's what they're saying. This clinical trial, they say it might be possible to reduce the risk of dementia. But and again, they say, you know, within 4 hours of going to bed, I'm in bed by 9 and I'm eating dinner maybe at 4 or 5 p.m. So it's kind of hard to eat outside of 4 hours of bed.
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0: Are your dogs listening? All right, we'll give you just a second to have them not listen for a second.
1: Shoo them away, yeah.
0: Earmuffs, yeah. Okay. Turns out the ideal dog walk, they're saying, lasts about 1 hour and 7 minutes, and it includes about 16 sniffing opportunities for your dog, as well as some water for splashing. That is the ideal dog walk. That is what your dog wants.
1: Over an hour, that is a long walk.
0: I'm sorry.
1: I love my dog. He doesn't walk, fortunately. He goes out on the deck and does everything. But still, that's an awfully long walk.
0: Gemma would be done after 30 minutes. She'd look at me like, seriously, lady, we're still going? Magnus might be all over this.
1: Probably,
0: because
1: yeah.
0: He does like to sniff every single spot in the backyard.
1: And being younger, too, mm-hmm. would also help. But here's the thing, too. The whole idea of this is giving your dog lots of different sensory experiences.
0: Right.
1: That's it. Because your dog is like, hey, I'm stuck in the house all day. You go out. You got an interesting life. You got coworkers. You got places you're going. I'm here at the house waiting.
0: So, meanwhile, if both of mine would behave better, I'd just bring them to work. It's no big deal.
1: Well, yeah, we do have coworkers here who bring their dog to work.
0: Who have well-behaved dogs.
1: They're always pleasant. Oh, look who's here. You know,
0: we would not get anything done with my two.
1: No, but there you go. All right, bring your dogs back. It's okay.
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0: I'm not surprised by this at all. This is something that has been gradually growing. They ask people, hey, how do you feel about your kids having cell phones in school? And a large number of parents say, no, really shouldn't be. And the number has been gradually growing each year to, you know, the whole idea of cell phone bans in school. Now, I know you always have those people saying, well, it's for emergencies. Well, let me tell you, a large number of us who didn't have cell phones still managed to make it through the school day all right.
1: Yeah.
0: And if there was some situation that came up, well, you ran to the office or whatever to call home. Or if parents had to reach you in school, they called the school.
1: Called the front office.
0: Exactly.
1: And somebody came and pulled you out of class.
0: Yeah. So it's funny. More and more people are, because these phones are a distraction.
1: A huge distraction, yeah.
0: In classrooms, kids find ways to message each other.
1: Mm-hmm.
0: It's so more and more people, more and more parents are saying, yeah, I could see why they say this. I really do. And I think the teachers are probably thrilled with that, too.
1: Oh, let's face it. It's a distraction for adults to have a phone.
0: Yeah.
1: Let's be honest. Do you really think a child is going, oh, well, I really don't need to see what's going on my phone right this. You know what? No, yeah. Of course they are.
0: I'm sorry, Aaron. I was looking at my phone. What did you say?
1: Yeah, exactly.
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0: turns out there's another reason not to like Mondays. That seems like nobody likes Mondays anyway. True, so we're sorry to beat up on you Monday, but it turns out
1: you've earned it.
0: You're more likely to get hurt at work on a Monday than any other day of the week.
1: And I don't know why that is. I've seen this statistic elsewhere, and maybe it's just that we're not at full form on Monday.
0: Maybe.
1: So we're more likely to, I don't know, stumble or hurt our hand. I don't know, whatever.
0: So Fridays have the fewest injuries, and I'm thinking it's because we're all on our A game. We're trying to get out of work as quick as possible to start our weekends.
1: Because we love Friday. That's why.
0: Absolutely.
1: Friday is perfect. There is no flaw or blemish on Friday. Monday, you're ugly. We hate you.
0: But on Monday,
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Mr. C, knowing that he couldn't have the toy till his nuggets were gone. A green traffic light turned straight to red. I hit my brakes and mumbled under my breath. His fries went a-flying and his orange drink covered his lap.

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Yeah, so what if we're biased? 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Love.

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1: With AI creating more music, writing, and art, some businesses are starting to emphasize that their products were made by actual people. Exhibit A right here.
2: There you go, yeah.
1: Marketing experts say human-made is becoming a selling point, especially for books, art, and handcrafted goods. In a world full of AI, being human may become a luxury brand.
2: How about that? Here we are. We're the originals. Like it or not, we're the originals. So there's a survey out that finds lots of shoppers admit they will drive around the parking lot for several minutes just to find a space closer to the door. We've all seen this. The funny part is that they often spend more time looking for the perfect spot than they would have, you know, just spent walking from the back of the lot. I've actually often thought about this. I go, by the time I find this spot that I want, I would have been in the store already. They call it it's a common case of people overvaluing convenience. At some point, you just got to say, forget it. I'm just grabbing this and be happy with it, you know?
1: Wow, some people put a lot of thought into that.
2: Mm-hmm.
1: I don't. I see the first one and I'm like, boom, there I am. Marketing experts say consumers are becoming more passionate about condiments. Yes, more than ever before. Everything from hot honey to specialty mayonnaise and gourmet mustards, oh, that sounds terrible, is booming as people look for easy ways to dress up simple meals. Some even prefer bringing their own favorite sauce to restaurants. That's my dad.
2: He brings his own stuff.
1: He always brings Country Bob with him.
2: There
1: you
2: go.
1: Knows he's going to have steak.
2: Because it's not going to be available at the restaurant.
1: That's right.
2: So there you go. Hey, listen, the man knows what he wants.
1: Now, that is true. He knows what he likes.
2: You've heard of geckos. But wait till you hear about this gecko. Yes, he's special. And we'll tell you why in a couple of songs.
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1: 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I mean, they live a long time, like over 20 years.
2: Yeah.
1: And we finally gave him to a coworker when my son grew up and moved out.
2: So it was Geico, wasn't it?
1: That was Geico. Geico the gecko. Yeah, we used to feed him the baby mice, the little pinkies. Oh, it was great to watch, man. It was just like watching a nature documentary. It was really amazing. But
2: that's so sad.
1: No, it's nature. It's the beauty and ferocity of nature, you know?
2: Okay.
1: So, there's a gecko that was just born that I never saw anything like this. He's been given the name of Simon and Garfunkel. Now, wait a minute. Is it Simon or Garfunkel? Well, he's both, as it turns out, because he's got two heads.
2: Oh, my.
1: A gecko with two heads.
2: They say he's the biggest celebrity in northeastern Pennsylvania right now.
1: Pretty amazing. He's, I guess science is studying him. I don't know. I don't know how that even happens. I mean, we know how twins happen.
2: Right.
1: But, you know, when you got just two heads, I don't know.
2: That I don't know, but why don't you run out and adopt him, Hilly?
1: There
2: then you
1: go.
2: Can watch twice the pinkies being consumed.
1: Can you see that? And we used to also give him crickets. He would wait for the crickets. Oh,
2: I gave my iguana crickets.
1: I have
2: crickets.
1: A video of that, you know, yeah.
2: My iguana would do crickets, mealworms. Yeah, I mean, those were... Other than that, I mean, he is really into fruits and veggies.
1: For Simon and Garfunkel, double the number of crickets and mealworms.
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0: It's Hilly and Hart.
1: If you've got an adult friendship, there's over half of us saying, you know what? It's just like a second job trying to maintain that friendship.
2: It shouldn't be that much work.
1: It shouldn't. You know, I've got a great group of friends. And no, it doesn't feel like work. In fact, what I love about them is we could go several days. We could go a week. Some of us, we could go a month. And we always just pick back up where we left off.
2: Yeah. Yeah.
1: Well, I think that's great.
2: That's a sign of a good friendship, actually. I mean, because I've got, you know, tons of friends from back east growing up and everything. And when we moved to Missouri, you know, I mean, obviously I maintain those friendships. It gets harder with distance, though.
1: It does.
2: It really does. Because, you know, you're not in each other's daily lives. So you don't know, you know, you got to get updates from them on what's going on with them, their family, their kids, their lives, their jobs, you know, et cetera, et cetera. But I mean, it is possible. You can do it. It's just, and you know, honestly, social media has made that easier too.
1: Yeah.
2: People that you normally would have lost a lot of touch with, you're at least following them and you're conversing on Facebook and whatnot.
1: Yeah, I mean, it's a good way just to kind of, you know, touch base and keep in touch for sure. But, you know, out of all my friends, I'm the one that doesn't have kids.
2: Right.
1: So
2: you have more free time.
1: Well, to an extent. I mean, I've got a weird schedule. So, you know, anytime they're like, we're going to go to dinner at 6:30, I'm like, I'll be in bed.
2: Yeah, it's bedtime for you.
1: So. Catch you later. but, yeah, I mean, for the most part, someone will float out the idea of a girls trip or something. And I'm like, yeah, I'm all in.
2: Oh, yeah.
1: Then it's everybody else has got to try to figure out how they're going to, you know, who's going to get the kids to soccer, who's going to, you know.
2: Yeah.
1: So, yeah, it is a little tougher when you get older. But
2: parental responsibilities, you know, kind of play into that whole thing when you have friends who don't have kids. And, you know, if you kind of all want to get together at the same time, it becomes. But and that's the other thing, though, too. You know, with friends, especially the ones that are close by, you have other, even whether you're a parent or not, work becomes an issue. It's like, I got to work later. I got to go in that day.
1: Sure.
2: Whatever. I have this connected to work, so I can't party with you, that kind of thing. But you know.
1: Okay, I don't know who you're talking about, but my friends and I, we don't party.
0: Hilly and Hart, kickstarting your morning. 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
9: I'm Mike Skelton, the conservative Republican in the race for state Senate. During my time as presiding commissioner, Camden County was the first to pass an ordinance against predatory data centers, the first to pass the senior citizen tax freeze, the first to pass the Second Amendment Preservation Act. 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We fought mass surveillance, outlawing flock cameras that are collecting data on you. I'm Ike Skelton, battle-tested conservative. I'm asking for your vote for state Senate on August 4th.
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1: 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Here's your 94.3 Cat Country ABC 17 Storm Track Forecast. Thunderstorms this morning, then a chance for scattered thunderstorms this afternoon. A high of 89. Tonight, thunderstorms early, then clouds. Low of 66. For Saturday, cloudy with occasional rain. High of 72. And for Sunday, partly cloudy. High of 83.

0: It's Hilly and Hart.
1: We were just talking about, you know, friendships, and if you're a parent and you have friends who don't have kids, that kind of creates a whole, you know, different dynamic here. Yeah, I can't do certain things or wear out wires. You can, you're more free. But apparently also, parents, part of that is driving kids around.
2: Oh,
1: and
2: yeah.
1: Getting them to whatever, sports, school activities and whatnot. Apparently, parents spend almost 15 work days a year doing that.
2: I believe that.
1: Yeah.
2: There were three of us growing up, and mom, I mean, she had it down to like an art. You know, Clint's karate lessons. Johnny was in band. So, you know, when did he have to be where he needed to be? I played basketball a lot.
1: Mm-hmm.
2: Volleyball also. So, I mean, she had us all over the place. Because my dad, he worked out of town a lot. So he was gone throughout the week. And she was like a fine-tuned, well-oiled machine. I mean, the way she had just figured out how everything was going to work. And she never missed a beat. It's amazing.
1: I still have vivid memories. We had, when my kids were growing up, we had a white Kia van.
2: Oh,
1: and
2: yes.
1: my wife drove that thing around. She was the neighborhood chauffeur, man. It'd be a van full of kids. Hi, Mrs. Hilly! You know, get in the van, that kind of thing.
2: Oh, so, yeah, there were times that she would drive you and I to a van.
1: I remember that.
2: And we'd
1: yeah.
2: hop out and I'd be like, thanks, Mrs. Hilly.
0: Hilly and Hart. Hilly and Hart. Starting your day on 94.3 Cat Country.

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0: It's Hilly and Hart.
1: Well, let's give away some donuts. Delicious donuts, a selection of them, any assortment from Hen House Market in Jefferson City. Yes, it is breakfast for your brain time. You'll be the first one through to answer correctly. Make sure you haven't won over the past 30 days, and we'll make you a winner today.
2: But it's Friday. Do we have to give them away? I mean, couldn't we just enjoy them ourselves, Kevin?
1: The rules stipulate we must give them away.
2: Oh.
1: It's a flashback Friday, by the way. This is where we ask you a question based on something we've talked about this week. We were talking on Tuesday about a rather unique beer that they're offering at the Minnesota State Fair. What is so special about this beer? What is it? You think you know?
2: 800-700-5284 if you want to take a guess. We were talking on Tuesday about a unique beer being offered at the Minnesota State Fair. We both said that's gross. What is it?
1: Breakfast for your brain. Good luck from Cat Country.
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2: I'm Mike Skelton, the conservative Republican in the race for state Senate. During my time as presiding commissioner, Camden County was the first to pass an ordinance against predatory data centers, the first to pass the senior citizen tax freeze, the first to pass the Second Amendment Preservation Act. 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We fought mass surveillance, outlawing flock cameras that are collecting data on you. I'm Ike Skelton, battle-tested conservative. I'm asking for your vote for state Senate on August 4th.
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1: Breakfast for your brain, the Flashback Friday edition. Your question today?
2: We were talking on Tuesday about a unique beer being offered at the Minnesota State Fair. What is it?
1: 800-700-5284. Good morning, Hilly and Hart.
3: Good morning. How y'all doing?
1: We're doing good. Great. You got a guess for breakfast for your brain?
3: Yeah, is it ranch-flavored beer?
1: Ranch dressing. Yeah. What do you think of that? Would you try that if somebody offered it up to you?
3: No.
1: I got to be honest. I might take a sip just out of curiosity, but ain't no way I'm going to down one, you know?
3: I might try it, but
1: yeah,
3: that's it.
1: Just out of curiosity, you know? So.
2: But what if I bought them for you all night?
3: No.
1: There's a generosity only goes so far,
2: that's
1: you know?
2: Right.
1: So. Who's this?
3: This is Mark.
1: Hey, Mark, you're a winner. Well done. You got the selection of delicious donuts, any assortment, from Hen House Market in Jefferson City. Congratulations.
3: All right. Thank you all.
1: You are very welcome. There you go. And that wraps up another successful week of Breakfast for Your Brain. You know, we always post the questions and answers from each week, and last week for that matter, at 943cat.com or the Cat Country mobile app.
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0: It's Hilly and Hart.
1: Asked you yesterday, which fictional character do you remind people of? Doesn't necessarily have to be looks. It could be mannerisms. It could be what...
2: Just the way you act, anything. I mean, you
1: exactly.
2: Know, your way about you, if you will. Becky shared a picture. She says, Grandma Tala from Moana, the village crazy. I'm the village crazy lady. That's my job.
1: So yes.
2: That's a good... We like that, Becky. That's a good picture there.
1: A good one.
2: Yeah.
1: Let's see. Kathy says, my best friend always says Beth Dutton.
2: Oh, from Yellowstone and what's it called? Dutton Ranch.
1: Yeah.
2: By the way, if you haven't seen Dutton Ranch, that's the sequel to Yellowstone. Oh, my gosh, so good. It's great stuff. It's the whole story of Rip and Beth. Betty Boop, says Crystal, or so I'm told.
1: Mm-hmm. Doug's going with Red Foreman from That 70s Show. So keep those comments coming.
2: A fictional character that you remind people of. Again, you don't have to look like them. Just people, you know, maybe you act like them or you do something that reminds them of that person. Let us know. It's on our Facebook page. Yesterday's question of the day.
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8: 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During my time as presiding commissioner, Camden County was the first to pass an ordinance against predatory data centers, the first to pass the senior citizen tax freeze, the first to pass the Second Amendment Preservation Act. 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We fought mass surveillance, outlawing flock cameras that are collecting data on you. I'm Ike Skelton, battle-tested conservative. 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
2: Mid-Missouri weather. Oh, here comes the weekend. It looks like it could be a wet start. Your Cat Country ABC 17 Storm Track forecast says thunderstorms this morning and then throughout the day as well, heading for a high near 90. Thunderstorms tonight as well, down to 66. Clouds with occasional rain on our Saturday, 72, and Sunday looks like this, partly cloudy and 83.
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1: So, consumers are apparently becoming more passionate about condiments than ever before. So, there are a lot of things to be passionate about. Condiments? Okay, well, here, I guess you know what you like, but everything from hot honey to specialty mayonnaises and gourmet mustards, all different flavors and whatnot. They say they're booming. People looking for easy ways to dress up simple meals, and some even prefer bringing their own favorite condiment or sauce to restaurants.
2: My dad does.
1: Well, you know, there are places that, especially the chefs, are very rather haughty about this, and they don't want ketchup. You can't put ketchup or anything on their steak, yeah, because it's good just the way it is, not even steak sauce. So there are people, those places, they'll bring their own.
2: Please, we don't frequent those kinds of places. A new survey found that many shoppers admit they'll drive around the parking lot for several minutes just to find a space closer to the door. Now, the funny part is that they often spend more time looking for that perfect spot than they would have spent walking from the back of the lot. Experts call it a common case of people overvaluing convenience.
1: Now, you say you don't do that, right?
2: No.
1: Yeah, see.
2: I see a spot, snag it, because I just want to run in and out and be done.
1: I will take one swing around the whole parking lot. I will do it once around, but I generally it's rare for me to go around more than once. At that point, I will settle for whatever is available. And with AI creating more music, writing, and art, some businesses are starting to emphasize that their products were actually made by people. Made by people. Imagine that. Marketing experts say human made. It's becoming a selling point, especially for books, art, and handcrafted goods. So you know how you have like made in the USA or
2: sure.
1: Or handcrafted or whatever. There you go. Now you got human made, just so you know it wasn't AI. So
2: made by a person.
1: Human is actually becoming a luxury brand. Imagine that.
2: That's weird. Well, are you afraid of this? We'll tell you what this is in two songs.
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0: Hits, Hilly and Hart.
1: There are all kinds of things that people are afraid of. And a large number of people admit that they're afraid of the garbage disposal in their house.
2: I'm not. I mean, I'm not going to put my hand in there while it's on.
1: It can be a dangerous thing, yeah. The bigger fear, I think, isn't so much putting your fingers or anything, but just something falling in that shouldn't. Because it will destroy it. The noise and everything, you know.
2: I mean, that does. And I mean, I've turned it off, reached in there, pulled something out.
1: Right.
2: And gone on about my business. But some people, I think, just have this irrational fear that when they go in to retrieve something, it's going to turn on by itself or something.
1: It doesn't work that way, right? Mm-hmm. The only issue we have in our house, we have the light above the sink and the garbage disposal right next to each other.
2: Oh, yeah. We do, too.
1: 5 years I've been in that house, and I still never know which one is which. So if I need to turn the light on, I go real fast, up, down, just to make sure which one it is.
2: Wow.
1: And then, okay, that's the light. I can leave it on, you know. So I wouldn't really call that a fear. That's just being more cautious than anything.
2: Yeah, no, we got the same situation at our house. But, I just think of all the things to be afraid of.
1: Yes.
2: That's just a weird one.
1: Next up, the vacuum cleaner.
2: Yeah.
0: Coffee, check. Hilly and Hart, double check. 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

0: It's Hilly and Hart.
1: So Hilly's one of them fast walkers. Like, you've seen those mall walkers, you know, where they're just really putting their back into it and they're going from point A to point B as quickly as possible without flat out running.
2: Right.
1: That's Hilly.
2: I do tend to be that way, yeah.
1: Yeah. I mean, I could be in a conversation with him. We'll be walking into a building for a meeting, and all of a sudden he's just like sprinting. And I'm like, dude, slow your roll.
2: It's hard for me to walk slow because I always feel like I'm, I don't know. It's just a hard thing for me. I feel more natural just taking big steps. To me, it feels better. But everybody's different though, you know.
1: Oh, yeah. So. Well, there's some traits of people who do this. So it turns out they're extroverted.
2: Yeah.
1: Doesn't really surprise me at all. They're open to new experiences. Would you say that?
2: Depends what the experience is. Yeah. I mean, I know they say, like, you know, could be more adventurous and whatnot. I'm so-so with that. I mean, I'm interested in things. Doesn't mean I'm going to say yes to everything, but, you know.
1: They're agreeable. No.
2: I'm a disagreeable person?
1: There are times where, yeah, you are very much a... it's almost like you're just picking a fight to pick a fight.
2: Okay.
1: We've noticed that around here.
2: I'm going to have to watch that then. Okay.
1: You're ambitious.
2: I would say I am. Yeah, yeah. Probably less so than I used to be. In my younger years, I was probably more, you know, going after things and everything. Now I'm more willing to just let things lie, you know, but I can see that.
1: Now I am the ambitious one around
2: yeah,
1: here.
2: Yeah, exactly. I leave that to Aaron now.
1: And let's see, you may also be bolder than slow walkers. Do you feel bold?
2: Sometimes. This kind of applies to me, I guess, you know. But I'm going to have to work on being more agreeable. So that's something I'm going to have to work on then. So
1: you just have your days. We can tell when it's going to be one of those days. And we can tell it immediately.
2: Is today an agreeable or disagreeable day for me?
1: Right now, it's like 50-50.
2: Ooh, okay. Well, I'm going to lean more on the better side of the 50.
1: Oh, there you go.
2: There you go.
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4: 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During my time as presiding commissioner, Camden County was the first to pass an ordinance against predatory data centers, the first to pass the senior citizen tax freeze, the first to pass the Second Amendment Preservation Act. 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We fought mass surveillance, outlawing flock cameras that are collecting data on you. I'm Ike Skelton, battle-tested conservative. I'm asking for your vote for state Senate on August 4th.
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12: 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So if you want to tell off the political establishment,
13: you
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2: Morning thunderstorms, a good chance we'll see some later today as well. Heading for a high near 90 today, says your Cat Country ABC 17 storm track forecast. Some thunderstorms tonight as well, 66 clouds and occasional rain on our Saturday tomorrow. This just sounds lovely, doesn't it? A high of 72. Sunday, partly cloudy and 83.

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2: And we've got something on the website called Clear the List. And you go to 943cant.com, you're going to see teachers have submitted their list of items that they need as the school year begins, with, you know, the premise being that many of them buy these items for their classrooms out of their own pocket.
3: Yeah.
2: So we're looking to help them, and that's what this is all about. 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
3: Yeah, like Mrs. Fork, she teaches fifth grade at California Middle School. She's got some stuff. She's got, looks like some scotch tape there.
2: That's a pencil sharpener there, isn't it?
3: Yeah. Got a pencil sharpener right next to it.
2: Actually, not a big list. She's got just a couple of things on there. Her list would be very easy to clear, quite honestly. So if you want to find that, that's Mrs. Fork, F-O-R-C-K, at California Middle School. But just an example there. But again, you could buy the list for the entire list for a teacher or just one or two items, whatever. But bottom line is you are helping these teachers as they begin a brand new school year.
3: Yeah, we've had a couple of teachers reach out and say, yeah, you know, I've had a few items for my list. And a couple who have said, yeah, my list is completely gone. So, yeah.
2: Which that's we love hearing. That's great.
3: Awesome news. So keep it up. You can find all the details right now at 943cant.com. And a big thank you to our sponsors.
2: They include Midmo Telecom, Bill's Roofing, Dunkel Distributing, DeLong's, and Missouri Vancare.
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when you hear someone say they're going to the lake and you know exactly which lake they're talking about, you're in the right place. 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
1: Well, this week's furry friend with the Jefferson City Animal Shelter, he's adorable. His name's Nemo. Nemo's a 5 to 6 year old neutered male mixed breed dog. He's got some shepherd in him, you can tell. He's a handsome boy. He's available for adoption at the Jefferson City Animal Shelter. He was found as a stray, brought to the shelter. He was originally adopted from the shelter in 2021, but they were unable to make contact with the previous owner. That's why if you ever move or anything, it's so important to update that information. That way, if something like this were to happen, you miss your furry friend, they can help track you down.
2: Nemo's he's a great boy. They say he's a little nervous at the shelter, so, you know, kind of give him some time to get used to you and everything. But he's a great-looking dog, and you can visit him in person today at the shelter. The Jefferson City Animal Shelter opens at noon. They're right there on Hyde Park Road. Just tell them, hey, I want to see Nemo. Hilly and Hart were talking about Nemo this morning, and they'll be happy to take you over to him.
1: Yeah, absolutely. Spend a little time with him, see if he'd be a good fit for your family. We're thinking he would be. So head to 943cat.com for all the details. Click on Furry Friends and check out Nemo.
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0: It's Hilly and Hart.
1: All right, question of the day for this final day of July. You go to our Facebook page and you'll see it. Other than money or any kind of wealth, you know, we're talking gold, diamonds, anything like that. If you could have an unlimited supply of anything, what would it be?
2: Ooh.
1: Question of the day. Again, you can't, unlimited money. No, we're not thinking that one. Other than money or any kind of wealth, what would you want an unlimited supply of? Shannon says groceries.
2: Oh, there you go.
1: Unlimited groceries. Kind of cool.
2: There you go. Let's see. Susan says, love was my first thought. But then vehicle gas or groceries felt less corny.
1: And practical concerns come in there, Susan. Time or energy from my early 20s, says Cody.
2: Oh, yeah.
1: All right.
2: Energy would definitely be a good one. Food and energy, says Carla.
1: Jim says gas, food, and beer. Well, you can only have one, Jim.
2: That's right.
1: I get it. I totally get it. You know, Josh says gas since it's getting so high.
2: Yeah.
1: Unlimited fuel would be pretty darn handy. That's for sure.
2: Mm-hmm. Caitlin didn't read the fine print. She says clothes or money. It's going to be clothes, Caitlin, because we said no money.
1: No money of any kind. I like Shelby's. WD-40.
2: Yes.
1: That would be right up there with duct tape, I think. Okay,
2: it
1: I like that.
2: It fixes everything,
1: Yes, indeed.
2: Leah says yarn.
1: Oh, she must be a big knitter, I'm thinking, you know. So, if you want to weigh in, it's our question of the day. Other than money or any kind of wealth, if you could have an unlimited supply of anything, what would it be?
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4: 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We fought mass surveillance, outlawing flock cameras that are collecting data on you. I'm Ike Skelton, battle-tested conservative. 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
1: Today on the Facebook page, we're asking you, other than money or any other kind of wealth, okay, all that aside, if you could have an unlimited supply of anything, what would it be? Now, I have to admit, I liked TJ's strawberry Uncrustables.
2: Now, you know, I will tell you, too, there are a lot of, shall I say, intangible responses on this, you know, love, peace, that kind of thing, which we get it, you know.
1: Yeah.
2: But I think we're thinking more
1: physical.
2: Material things.
1: Yeah.
2: Okay, yeah, we get it. Well, all those things are great.
1: Something you can hold in your hand.
2: Like strawberry Uncrustables,
1: that's right.
2: for instance, as TJ said. Samantha says her boyfriend's response is Reese's. She says gas. Okay. There
1: oh my
2: you
1: gosh.
2: Go.
1: The husband would probably say Reese's.
2: Yeah,
1: that's for sure.
2: Yeah.
1: Let's see. Kaya says gas. I'd travel.
2: Okay. There you go. So if you want to weigh in, it's our question of the day on the Facebook page. We're speculating. Oh, Andrea says dogs. She'd have unlimited dogs.
1: Ooh, there you go. Sydney's going with books.
3: There you go.
2: Other than money or any kind of wealth, if you could have an unlimited supply of anything, what would you pick?
0: Love keeping you connected with what's happening in our community. 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
11: In the race for state Senate, candidate Tricia Burns is missing. Missing votes. In just 4 years, Tricia Burns has missed over 400 votes in the Missouri House. Tricia Burns just didn't show up to vote. 400 times. Like the vote blocking China from buying our farmland? Trisha Burns, absent. Banning DEI in state government? Absent. Ending taxpayer-funded abortion? Burns, absent. When conservative values were on the line, Trisha Burns went missing 400 times.
3: Mike Deering for state senate? He shows up and fights for us, for our farmers, for our families, for the conservative values that built Missouri.
12: I'm Mike Deering. I'll fight to protect our conservative values, and I'll be there every single time.
3: Mike Deering for state senate, showing out to fight for our conservative values. Paid for by friends of Mike Deering, Megan Kaiser, treasurer.
1: Thunderstorms this morning, then a chance for scattered thunderstorms this afternoon, a high of 89. Tonight, thunderstorms early, then clouds with a low of 66. For Saturday, cloudy with occasional rain, a high of only 72. And for Sunday, partly cloudy with a high of 83. That's your 94.3 Cat Country ABC 17 storm track forecast.
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0: Time for Hilly and Hart's Handy Headlines.
1: Well, a new survey found that many shoppers admit they'll drive around the parking lot for several minutes just to find a space closer to the door. That's right. The funny part is that they often spend more time looking for that perfect spot than they would have spent walking from the back of the lot.
2: Yeah, it's true.
1: Experts call it a common case of people overvaluing convenience. The one time I did do that, yeah. I don't normally do that. The one time I did, then I couldn't remember where the heck I parked. Because I'd been all over that parking lot trying to find the perfect spot.
2: If you got a handicap placard, ooh, you are golden, man. Well, a lot of times it depends. Sometimes if all the, yeah, I've seen like handicap spots are all filled too. I was like, well, I guess you live with the rest of us, you know. So, you know, there is no putting the genie back in the AI bottle. It's here to stay. And AI is creating all kinds of stuff, music, writing, and art. And so, get this, some businesses are starting to emphasize that their products were made by people, actual human beings.
1: What a concept.
2: Imagine that. Marketing experts, they say human-made is becoming a selling point. Now, oh, this wasn't made by AI. This was made by Joe up the street. Oh, okay. Especially, you know, when you're talking books, art, handcrafted goods, that kind of thing. So, there you go. Human is apparently a luxury brand.
1: Hey! And marketing experts say consumers are becoming more passionate about condiments. Yeah, more passionate than ever before. Everything from hot honey to specialty mayonnaises and gourmet mustards is booming as people look for easy ways to dress up simple meals. That sounds gross. Some even prefer bringing their own favorite sauce to restaurants. That's my dad. If we're going to go somewhere and he's going to have a steak, as soon as he picks me up, he hands me his bottle of Country Bob's. Put this in your purse,
2: will
1: ya?
2: Protect this with your life.
1: Great.
0: Sure will. 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

0: It's Hilly and Hart.
1: So if the question was presented to you, would you rather inherit a relative's, whoever, whatever relative, it might be a parent or anything, but inherit their stuff or deal with their belongings? Like, they weren't, you know, they weren't earmarked for anything, I guess, but you gotta deal with. Honestly, I'm going to go with the first. I'd rather not inherit it, you know?
2: Yeah, I mean, I know one day, and I hope it's way far in the future, you know, we'll be, you know, cleaning up the parents' house and stuff like that, you know?
1: Right.
2: And yeah, it'll be an undertaking because they've been there a really long time. And I think that's what some people just, they don't want to deal with that.
1: What do we do with this?
2: Yeah.
1: Nobody wants this. Yeah, no, it's a huge thing.
2: I actually was reading a book where that was a lady's job, is she would go in and clean out a house for, and I'm like, wow, that's a job?
1: Yeah. And that's the thing. I mean, if you're dealing with somebody who, you know, had all kinds of expensive stuff and maybe it's worth something. It's funny because my mom passed away in 2010. But she used to say to us when we were younger, she'd say, okay, you kids, me, my sister, and my brother, I don't want you kids to fight over my stuff when I die, okay? I just want you to get along and share everything. We didn't have the heart to tell her, Mom, we really don't want any of this. I mean, you just got a ratty old sofa and you know what I mean? Like, my mom never had anything really fancy, even jewelry, nothing. So it's just like, I didn't have the heart to tell her that, you know. So. There were no fights after my mom passed, let me put it that way.
2: It's like that episode of the Gilmore Girls where Lorelai and Rory go over to Lorelai's mother's house for dinner, and she's like, okay, well, if you like something, Lorelai, you put a blue post-it on it. Rory, you put a pink post-it on it. And that's what she wanted them to do. She wanted them to walk around.
1: Yeah.
2: And, like, earmark what she liked.
1: There would be no posters at my mom's house.
0: Hilly and Hart. Hilly and Hart. 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

0: It's Hilly and Hart.
1: Yesterday we asked you, which fictional character do you remind people of? And again, it doesn't mean you necessarily look like them, but just something about you reminds people that you know of a fictional character. It could be your looks. It could be the way you talk, the way you do something, anything, any mannerism or whatever, you know.
2: Yeah, there's some good ones. Caden says, I've heard Boomhauer and I've heard Dale Gribble, both, of course, from King of the Hill.
1: Oh, okay, okay. Homer. Warren says Homer Simpson.
2: Yeah, there you go.
1: I like that, yeah.
2: Tracy says Tasmanian Devil.
1: That's a good one. Pat says the old lady in the shoe, she can't find her socks. So, a fictional character that you've heard people say you remind them of.
2: Gina says Claudia Jesse from Bridgerton. She plays Eloise.
1: Oh, okay.
2: That'd be a good. That's not a terrible comparison. I'd like that one.
1: No, no, for sure. The Angry Llama. It would be Cusco from The Emperor's New Groove, specifically after he's transformed into a llama. Does this person spit, I wonder?
2: There's a maybe, yeah.
1: He's sarcastic, stubborn, dramatic, and always seems one bad day away from a full meltdown. I know people like that.
2: Mm-hmm.
1: All right, well, there you go. So, a fictional character that people say you remind them of. Question of the day from Facebook yesterday.
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5: I'm Mike Skelton, the conservative Republican in the race for state Senate. During my time as presiding commissioner, Camden County was the first to pass an ordinance against predatory data centers, the first to pass the senior citizen tax freeze, the first to pass the Second Amendment Preservation Act. And when the ATF came to our county, I told them to pound sand. We fought mass surveillance, outlawing flock cameras that are collecting data on you. I'm Ike Skelton, battle-tested conservative. I'm asking for your vote for state Senate on August 4th.
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2: 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Here's your 94.3 Cat Country ABC 17 storm track forecast. Thunderstorms this morning, and a chance for scattered thunderstorms this afternoon, a high of 89. Tonight, thunderstorms early, then clouds, a low of 66. And for Saturday, cloudy with occasional rain, a high of 72. Sunday, partly cloudy, high of 83.

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1: Well, it's Friday, and it's cinema scenes time.
2: Oh, aren't you lucky?
1: Boy, oh boy. We're going to reenact the scene from a famous flick. You tell us what movie it is, and if you can, well, you're going to walk out of here with a delicious caramel apple from Cold Stone Creamery, Rocky Mountain Chocolate Factory in Jefferson City. Here's your scene this morning. Good luck.
3: Hey, Max.
1: Hey, Gidget.
3: Any plans today?
1: Yes. Big stuff today, Gidget. I got big plans. I'm going to sit here and I'm going to wait for Katie to come back.
3: Oh, that sounds exciting. Well, I won't interrupt. I've got a very busy day, too.
1: I'm sorry, what was that last part?
3: Jeez.
1: Oh, my God. 800-700-5284. And the good news is we get to do this a couple more times this morning.
3: Oh, great. 800-700-5284.
1: Do you know what movie it comes from? Let us know. We'll make you a winner. It's Cinema Scenes on 94.3 Cat Country.
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0: car. We are playing Cinema Scenes this morning, and the phones are awfully quiet.
1: Nah, we had someone call it, and then they were like,
0: well, yeah.
1: Oh, you guys picked up, click.
0: Hung up before I could even answer, man. So, okay, here you go. Here is your scene, your cinema scene. Once again, tell us what movie this comes from. Pick yourself up a delicious caramel apple from Cold Stone Creamery, Rocky Mountain Chocolate Factory.
1: Hey, Max.
0: Hey, Gidget.
1: Any plans today?
0: Yes. Big stuff today, Gidget. I got big plans. I'm going to sit here and I'm going to wait for Katie to come back.
1: Oh, that sounds exciting. Well, I won't interrupt. I've got a busy, very busy day, too.
0: 800-700-5284. Is that the right number? Yeah. It didn't sound right to me for a second.
1: 800-700-5284.
0: Okay. Yep. Somehow it didn't sound right in my head. That's why.
1: That'd be our phone number.
0: Cinema Scene, still looking for a winner here.
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1: Cinema scenes for Friday morning. Once again, here is your scene.
2: Let me grab my scene.
1: Please do.
2: All right. Hey, Max.
1: Hey, Gidget.
2: Any plans today?
1: Yes. Big stuff today, Gidget. I got big plans. I'm going to sit here and I'm going to wait for Katie to come back.
2: Oh, that sounds exciting. Well, I won't interrupt. I've got a very busy day, too.
1: 800-700-5284. Hilly and Hart, what movie is it?
3: The Secret Life of Pets.
1: It is. You gotta love Erin's Gidget, you know?
3: Oh, yeah. My kids loved it.
1: Oh, it's a great flick.
2: Oh, good.
1: Great flick. Well, who is this?
3: Tammy Chambers.
1: Hey, Tammy, congratulations. You got yourself the caramel apple from Cold Stone Creamery, Rocky Mountain Chocolate Factory. Congratulations.
3: Why, thank you.
1: You're very welcome. That's how cinema scenes work. So Erin's going to be off next week, so I guess I'm doing a solo cinema scenes.
2: Unless we get our act together. And
1: oh, you're going to come back and do one?
2: No.
1: No, of course not.
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0: sold for $30,000 at an auction in Kentucky.
1: A planter?
0: Planner.
1: Oh, planner.
0: Yes.
1: Oh, well, you know why? Because it probably had good stuff in it.
0: It contained a handwritten list of exactly 11 ingredients. That's the same number linked to KFC's legendary secret recipe.
1: That's got to be it, Aaron.
0: Yeah, and so, of course, people are going, this has got to be the famous formula. This has to be it.
1: Now, we don't know how much of each thing, necessarily.
0: We don't know the things either. They're not disclosing that, but 30 grand is what that planner brought.
1: Wow. Now, see, I would think that would go for far more than that. That actually sounds like a bargain if you got that kind of money to spend.
0: Well, you'd think so.
1: 30 grand.
0: One of his clip-on bow ties.
1: Mm-hmm.
0: $8,000
1: for a bow tie.
0: That's right. All right, and then his 1955 honorary Kentucky Colonel certificate sold for $23,000.
1: Wow! How about that?
0: Mm-hmm.
1: Yeah, it's funny because the Colonel sold his business in 1964.
0: Right.
1: He kind of stayed on as the face of the franchise, but you know he died in 1980. But there you go, Colonel Harlan Sanders. What a legend! $30,000 for a planner.
0: What are the 11 ingredients I gotta know?
1: I know!
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0: of us are trying to, you know, watch our pennies. But it turns out when it's summertime, apparently we don't care. They're saying Americans spend nearly $400 a weekend on summer activities. Who are these people?
1: I do not know these Americans.
0: I don't either.
1: What are you spending $400 on? I guess expensive trips or a lot of fast food. I don't know what's being...
0: That's just it. I don't know if it's on, you know, kids and sports. I don't know if it's trips to the swimming pool. I don't know, you know, movie theater. I don't know. But it's crazy. $400 a weekend? Doesn't that seem excessive?
1: If you're spending $400 on a weekend, will you call us and let us know? Because we don't know anybody like that. Okay. But apparently this seems to be... Maybe it is sort of an aberration. You know, most people are not. But
0: yeah, maybe.
1: Some people are.
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4: I'm Mike Skelton, the conservative Republican in the race for state Senate. During my time as presiding commissioner, Camden County was the first to pass an ordinance against predatory data centers, the first to pass the senior citizen tax freeze, the first to pass the Second Amendment Preservation Act. And when the ATF came to our county, I told them to pound sand. We fought mass surveillance, outlawing flock cameras that are collecting data on you. I'm Ike Skelton, battle-tested conservative. I'm asking for your vote for state Senate on August 4th.
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14: 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Burks bankrolled and praised a never-Trumper, then attacked President Trump and his supporters. Burks' PAC even endorsed a Democrat who backed Hillary Clinton for president. Never-Trump money, Democrat endorsement, liberal applause. And while serving on the board of Truman State University, Taylor Burks oversaw the school's transition into a cesspool of woke garbage. Under his watch, a performance of the vulgar vagina monologues mocking conservative values, and a pride exchange closet providing new clothes after sex changes, the go-to boutique for trans students looking for a wardrobe tailored to them. Woke Taylor Burks, a bad fit for Missouri.

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1: Missouri weather. Final day of July, and we're kicking it off with thunderstorms this morning. A chance we'll see some more later today as well, and a high near 90. Thunderstorms early tonight, then clouds, 66. A cloudy Saturday tomorrow. Look for occasional rain, 72. And at least we dry up on Sunday, partly cloudy in 83. There's your Cat Country ABC 17 Storm Track Forecast.
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1: So we all know the popularity of the GLP-1s, you know, the Ozempics and whatnot.
2: Sure.
1: I just read this morning. Apparently, there are women reporting pregnancy as a result of GLPs.
2: I just took this weight off.
1: No, just kidding. It's not that the GLP-1 is causing the pregnancy.
2: Ah.
1: Women who have had issues with getting pregnant, apparently, I guess, as a result of the weight loss, are now suddenly able to get pregnant.
2: Mm-hmm.
1: Nah, there's bibbies on the way.
2: Yeah.
1: You can thank GLP-1s, you know?
2: What is it? I know that a lot of people with weight problems,
1: right.
2: That's like a side effect of polycystic ovarian syndrome.
1: Right.
2: So if you can get the weight off,
1: right.
2: Which that...
1: Hey, our latest edition of The Cast. That's
2: weight.
1: Our weekly podcast. We call it The Cast with a K.
2: Women
1: dropped on Wednesday. And what we did is we ranked our three favorite movies of all time.
3: Weight, you're gonna
1: That's
3: help
1: what we did.
2: Oh, yeah. I'm glad you remember because I was sitting here going,
1: what were you talking
2: about? Did we do this?
3: I just thank you, GLP-1.
1: Sometimes. It was that memorable. No, it was actually a really good cast this time. And if you're a fan of movies, obviously, I think you'll get into it and kind of dig what we had to say. And, you know, compare it to your own list. What's your favorite movie of all time? Top three. Think of your top three favorite movies of all time.
2: Or did we miss the movie? Is there something that is a must-watch, according to you?
1: We even did some honorable mentions. But that was Jordan's idea, by the
2: that
1: way.
2: Was.
1: So the rest of us went along with the ride.
2: We did.
1: Ride, you know, so. But anyway, check it out. It is The Cast. Make sure you subscribe. You can see it all on our Hilly and Hart YouTube page. That's where the video is. And also, the audio is all over the place where you enjoy podcasts from. So The Cast with a K.

0: Okay.
1: Never have to.
2: Sounds good. Let's do this right here. Here we go.
0: Our latest edition of The Cat.
2: That's our weekly podcast. Dropped on Wednesday. We were talking about our favorite movies of all time. The top three. We ranked our top three movies of all time.
1: Yeah, we did. Honestly, I'm glad you remember that. What the topic was.
2: What were we talking about?
1: Yeah. Just yeah. Because I can't remember what I had for breakfast.
2: Well, there you go. So check it out. It's the video is available on the Healing Heart YouTube page and the audio all over the place wherever you enjoy podcasts from. And by the way, I mean, if you're a movie buff, obviously, or a movie fan, you'll enjoy it and see how we rank according to what you like the best. You know?
1: Yeah, or maybe you're going, whoa, wait a minute, you guys didn't see this movie because that would definitely be in your top three. Hey, let us know about it.
2: Exactly. It's the cast with a K. Make sure you give it a subscribe, too.

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1: Sounds good. Let's do this right now. Here we go. Well, our latest edition of The Cast, that's our weekly podcast, dropped on Wednesday. We were talking about our favorite movies of all time. The top three. We ranked our top three movies of all time. What were we talking about?
2: You mean? Yeah. Just yeah. Because I can't remember what I had for breakfast.
1: Well, there you go. So check it out. 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And by the way, I mean, if you're a movie buff, obviously, or a movie fan, you'll enjoy it and see how we rank according to what you like the best, you know?
2: Yeah, or maybe you're going, whoa, wait a minute, you guys need to see this movie because it would definitely be in your top three. Hey, let us know about it.
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7: In the race for state senate, candidate Tricia Burns is missing. Missing votes. In just 4 years, Tricia Burns has missed over 400 votes in the Missouri House. Tricia Burns just didn't show up to vote 400 times. Like the vote blocking China from buying our farmland? Tricia Burns, absent. Banning DEI in state government? Absent. Ending taxpayer-funded abortion? Burns, absent. When conservative values were on the line, Tricia Burns went missing 400 times.
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July. Thunderstorms this morning and then a chance for scattered thunderstorms this afternoon. We're heading for a high near 90. Thunderstorms early tonight. We'll be left with clouds and 66. A cloudy Saturday, occasional rain 72, and partly cloudy, the word for Sunday, 83. And that's your Cat Country ABC 17 Storm Track Forecast.

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1: If you woke up this morning and you thought, where do Christmas trees come from? I'm so glad you asked. I always thought it was Vermont. Apparently it's not. Turns out we get most of our Christmas trees from Oregon and North Carolina.
2: Oh, really? Now, so, okay, I thought it was Washington State, but, you know, so it was just close to Oregon, but how about that?
1: Yeah.
2: Never realized that.
1: But here's something more interesting. There are absolutely none, zero, zilch, zip, nada, no tree farms in New Mexico, South Dakota, or Wyoming.
2: Sucks to be them.
1: Wow. That's kind of harsh,
2: yes,
1: especially when we're talking about the spirit of Christmas, Billy.
2: This is true. It seems to be lost on him.
1: Mm-hmm. Just a smidge.
0: Billy and Hart, kickstarting your morning. 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
1: We were talking earlier this week about how sleeping in a cold room can really make your muscles tense, tight, sore. It's no fun. Turns out it can do more to your sleep than you think. They say you're more likely to have a bad dream if you sleep in a cold room.
2: Oh, your nighttime hours must be horrific then.
1: Yeah, no kidding.
2: You know, because you know how air it is with the cold.
1: That's right. I mean, I've got my sweatpants on, socks pulled up to my knees, hoodie on, hood up, burrito babied myself into a blanket.
2: So cold temperatures can cause nightmares, bad dreams.
1: That's what they're saying.
2: Go figure, man. There you go. So jack that thermostat up.
1: Just a little bit.
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7: 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The Oscar's Pick 2 Lunch Special. 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
10: For state senate, Jake Vogel sides with the political insiders. 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Vote no on Jake Vogel.
11: Rudy Veit is the only candidate for state senate who opposed Amendment 5. Rudy won't let Jeff City politicians raise your taxes without your vote. Rudy Veit, the only candidate who clearly says no to Amendment 5, no to the politicians, and no to higher taxes. On Tuesday, August 4th, say yes to Rudy Veit.
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13: I'm Mike Skelton, the conservative Republican in the race for state senate. During my time as presiding commissioner, Camden County was the first to pass an ordinance against predatory data centers, the first to pass the senior citizen tax freeze, the first to pass the Second Amendment Preservation Act. And when the ATF came to our county, I told them to pound sand. We fought mass surveillance, outlawing flock cameras that are collecting data on you. I'm Ike Skelton, battle-tested conservative. I'm asking for your vote for state senate on August 4th.
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0: chaos. Everybody, I guess, kind of scrambling to grab this car. You used to have an iguana.
1: I did. Yeah. Mine didn't get super huge. I had him for a couple of years. He was about 2.5 feet long.
0: Yeah.
1: But still, I mean, he wasn't like very big or fat like you see the ones in nature. He was still very juvenile looking. But yeah, they've got personalities and they can have tempers. They're not always as docile as people think they are.
0: After this this thing arrived, I guess he was in sort of a bag of some kind. But he got out of it, and they say he bolted behind the counter. And Roderick, the guy who is the iguana's owner, he says, he was a little bigger than I expected.
1: Well, I mean, the iguana's name was Titan. What do you expect?
0: Yeah, exactly. Yeah, so they finally got him, and all peace was restored to the FedEx facility there. Must have been fun for the customers.
1: I mean, really, the only time my iguana was very docile was when he was cold. If he was cold, forget it.
0: Oh, they don't like cold. No. They are very warm-blooded
1: creatures.
0: He and
1: I had that in common.
0: Yeah.
1: Yes.
2: Hilly and Hart. Hilly and Hart. Starting your day on 94.3 Cat Country.

0: must be love.
1: It's Hilly and Hart.
2: I haven't ordered DoorDash in quite a while. We used to get it every once in a while.
3: Right.
2: But, watching my money, don't do it as much. Just saw where DoorDash has apparently been given FAA approval to be an air carrier. Does that mean we're going to be flying DoorDash Airlines? No. It means they're going to be delivering food by way of drone. How cool is this?
3: The very first thing Kevin showed me this morning when he walked in was, look at this drone. Oh, it's super cool.
2: Yeah.
3: Oh, isn't this cool? Kevin loves drones.
2: I had a DJI drone on my Facebook timeline. I'm looking, I go, oh man, this is so cool, man, because DJI makes the best ones. But anyway, so DoorDash.
3: I will take your word for it.
2: DoorDash is going to be doing drones to deliver now, and they're going to start rolling these out. I would imagine they're probably going to do them in the bigger cities first. I don't know. But, and I don't know what kind of range it's going to be. I mean, if, you know,

0: if you're 10 miles away, do they, from the restaurant, do they, I don't know. I don't know what their rules
1: are. Not sure what the radius would be, no. But I mean, it's kind of the way of the future. Amazon's looking at drone delivery, you know, things like that.
0: It only makes sense that the food ones, food places with do DoorDash, you know.
1: Well, yeah, exactly. I mean, hey, if my food comes less steamed, I'm all for it.
0: Well, here's what I wonder, though, too. Okay, so DoorDash delivers your food. There it is. That's the sound of the drone. And you take your food and you look at it. Hey, you forgot my shake. Is it going to go get it? Does it bring it back to you then? I don't know. What if it screws up? As a human deliverer, you're going to take a while for them.
1: You so. Might hear a voice go, tough luck, as it flies away. You
0: Perhaps.
1: Never know.
0: You could be.
2: We love keeping you connected with what's happening in our community. 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
8: In the race for state senate, candidate Trisha Burns is missing votes. In just 4 years, Trisha Burns has missed over 400 votes in the Missouri House. Trisha Burns just didn't show up to vote 400 times. Like the vote blocking China from buying our farmland? Trisha Burns, absent. Banning DEI in state government? Absent. Ending taxpayer-funded abortion? Burns, absent. When conservative values were on the line, Trisha Burns went missing 400 times.
9: Mike Deering for state senate? 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
10: I'm Mike Deering. I'll fight to protect our conservative values, and I'll be there every single time.
9: Mike Deering for state senate, showing out to fight for our conservative values. 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
11: I'm Mike Skelton, the conservative Republican in the race for state senate. During my time as presiding commissioner, Lincoln County was the first to pass an ordinance against predatory data centers, the first to pass the senior citizen tax freeze, the first to pass the Second Amendment Preservation Act. And when the ATF came to our county, I told them to pound sand. We fought mass surveillance, outlawing flock cameras that are collecting data on you. I'm Ike Skelton, battle-tested conservative. I'm asking for your vote for state senate on August 4th.
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2: I'm Mike Skelton, the conservative Republican in the race for state Senate. During my time as presiding commissioner, Hamden County was the first to pass an ordinance against predatory data centers, the first to pass the senior citizen tax freeze, the first to pass the Second Amendment Preservation Act. And when the ATF came to our county, I told them to pound sand. We fought mass surveillance, outlawing flock cameras that are collecting data on you. I'm Ike Skelton, battle-tested conservative. I'm asking for your vote for state Senate on August 4th.
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9: I'm Mike Skelton, the conservative Republican in the race for state Senate. During my time as presiding commissioner, Hamden County was the first to pass an ordinance against predatory data centers, the first to pass the senior citizen tax freeze, the first to pass the Second Amendment Preservation Act. And when the ATF came to our county, I told them to pound sand. We fought mass surveillance, outlawing flock cameras that are collecting data on you. I'm Ike Skelton, battle-tested conservative. I'm asking for your vote for state Senate on August 4th.
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2: I'm Mike Skelton, the conservative Republican in the race for state Senate. During my time as presiding commissioner, Camden County was the first to pass an ordinance against predatory data centers, the first to pass the senior citizen tax freeze, the first to pass the Second Amendment Preservation Act. And when the ATF came to our county, I told them to pound sand. We fought mass surveillance, outlawing flock cameras that are collecting data on you. I'm Ike Skelton, battle-tested conservative. I'm asking for your vote for state Senate on August 4th.
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8: I'm Mike Skelton, the conservative Republican in the race for state Senate. During my time as presiding commissioner, Hamden County was the first to pass an ordinance against predatory data centers, the first to pass the senior citizen tax freeze, the first to pass the Second Amendment Preservation Act. And when the ATF came to our county, I told them to pound sand. We fought mass surveillance, outlawing flock cameras that are collecting data on you. I'm Ike Skelton, battle-tested conservative. I'm asking for your vote for state Senate on August 4th.
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1: I'm Mike Skelton, the conservative Republican in the race for state Senate. During my time as presiding commissioner, Camden County was the first to pass an ordinance against predatory data centers, the first to pass the senior citizen tax freeze, the first to pass the Second Amendment Preservation Act. And when the ATF came to our county, I told them to pound sand. We fought mass surveillance, outlawing flock cameras that are collecting data on you. I'm Ike Skelton, battle-tested conservative. I'm asking for your vote for state Senate on August 4th.
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1: Kind of shocking that this actually made it past the License Bureau down in Florida. A 76-year-old woman there. She got a new license plate in the mail. SQZ-A55.
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3: I'm Mike Skelton, the conservative Republican in the race for state Senate. During my time as presiding commissioner, Camden County was the first to pass an ordinance against predatory data centers, the first to pass the senior citizen tax freeze, the first to pass the Second Amendment Preservation Act. And when the ATF came to our county, I told them to pound sand. We fought mass surveillance, outlawing flock cameras that are collecting data on you. I'm Ike Skelton, battle-tested conservative. I'm asking for your vote for state Senate on August 4th.
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11: 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Burks bankrolled and praised a never-Trumper, then attacked President Trump and his supporters. Burks' PAC even endorsed a Democrat who backed Hillary Clinton for president. Never-Trump money, Democrat endorsement, liberal applause. 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
2: I'm Mike Skelton, the conservative Republican in the race for state Senate. During my time as presiding commissioner, Camden County was the first to pass an ordinance against predatory data centers, the first to pass the senior citizen tax freeze, the first to pass the Second Amendment Preservation Act. 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We fought mass surveillance, outlawing flock cameras that are collecting data on you. I'm Ike Skelton, battle-tested conservative. I'm asking for your vote for state Senate on August 4th.
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6: In the race for state Senate, candidate Tricia Burns is missing. Missing votes. In just 4 years, Tricia Burns has missed over 400 votes in the Missouri House. Tricia Burns just didn't show up to vote 400 times. Like the vote blocking China from buying our farmland? Tricia Burns, absent. Banning DEI in state government? Absent. Ending taxpayer-funded abortion? Burns, absent. When conservative values were on the line, Tricia Burns went missing 400 times.
7: Mike Deering for state Senate? 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
7: Mike Deering for state Senate, showing out to fight for our conservative values. 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
2: I'm Mike Skelton, the conservative Republican in the race for state Senate. During my time as presiding commissioner, Camden County was the first to pass an ordinance against predatory data centers, the first to pass the senior citizen tax freeze, the first to pass the Second Amendment Preservation Act. And when the ATF came to our county, I told them to pound sand. We fought mass surveillance, outlawing flock cameras that are collecting data on you. I'm Ike Skelton, battle-tested conservative. I'm asking for your vote for state Senate on August 4th.
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1: I'm Mike Skelton, the conservative Republican in the race for state Senate. During my time as presiding commissioner, Camden County was the first to pass an ordinance against predatory data centers, the first to pass the senior citizen tax freeze, the first to pass the Second Amendment Preservation Act. And when the ATF came to our county, I told them to pound sand. We fought mass surveillance, outlawing flock cameras that are collecting data on you. I'm Ike Skelton, battle-tested conservative. I'm asking for your vote for state Senate on August 4th.
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8: 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This is Cardinal Spanish broadcaster Polo Asensio, and I've got some news for you. 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
9: In the race for state Senate, candidate Tricia Burns is missing. Missing votes. In just 4 years, Tricia Burns has missed over 400 votes in the Missouri House. Tricia Burns just didn't show up to vote 400 times. Like the vote blocking China from buying our farmland? Tricia Burns, absent. Banning DEI in state government? Absent. Ending taxpayer-funded abortion? Burns, absent. When conservative values were on the line, Tricia Burns went missing 400 times.
10: Mike Deering for state Senate? 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
11: I'm Mike Deering. I'll fight to protect our conservative values, and I'll be there every single time.
10: Mike Deering for state Senate, showing out to fight for our conservative values. Paid for by friends of Mike Deering, Megan Kaiser, Treasurer.
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0: 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This is going to be able to, decrease delivery times tenfold. So, yeah, we are definitely in the future when drones are delivering us food, okay? We've made it.
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0: Looking at that ABC 17 storm track forecast today, we do have a high near 90, low of 66. Chance of some showers and thunderstorms this evening as well. 71 degrees tomorrow with a high low of 65 for Saturday. Sunday, a high of 83. We're getting you back to more of Mid-Missouri's country favorite.

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0: Cat Country, the Cole County Fair, baby. That Jefferson City JC's Cole County Fair is happening. Today is Friday, which means tonight you actually have the opportunity to see Saving Abel perform live on the stage. Also got the Truck and Tractor Pool. The big guys, MMTTPA and MSTPA. Don't want to miss out. Saving Abel again tonight live at the Jefferson City JC's Cole County Fair. It continues through Saturday. Buck Cherry live tomorrow. Don't miss out.
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2: I'm Mike Skelton, the conservative Republican in the race for state Senate. During my time as presiding commissioner, Hampden County was the first to pass an ordinance against predatory data centers, the first to pass the senior citizen tax freeze, the first to pass the Second Amendment Preservation Act. And when the ATF came to our county, I told them to pound sand. We fought mass surveillance, outlawing flock cameras that are collecting data on you. I'm Ike Skelton, battle-tested conservative. I'm asking for your vote for state Senate on August 4th.
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0: In the race for state Senate, candidate Tricia Burns is missing. Missing votes. In just 4 years, Tricia Burns has missed over 400 votes in the Missouri House. Tricia Burns just didn't show up to vote 400 times. Like the vote blocking China from buying our farmland? Tricia Burns, absent. Banning DEI in state government? Absent. Ending taxpayer-funded abortion? Burns, absent. When conservative values were on the line, Tricia Burns went missing 400 times.
1: Mike Deering for state Senate? He shows up and fights for us, for our farmers, for our families, for the conservative values that built Missouri.
2: I'm Mike Deering. I'll fight to protect our conservative values, and I'll be there every single time.
1: Mike Deering for state Senate, showing out to fight for our conservative values. 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

Mr. C, knowing that he couldn't have the toy till his nuggets were gone. A green traffic light turned straight to red. I hit

Ever wondered why there's a new Bloomfield but not an old Bloomfield? You're in the right place. Mid-Missouri's country favorites, 94.3 Cat Country.

We got that impossible question coming in just two songs. The first one on right now with Patti Loveless. It's Blame It on Your Heart, the song you're actually listening out for. Eli Young Band's Love Ain't. After that, we're playing that impossible question, Friday edition.

0: question, Cat Country. You do this at least once a day. You do this about once a day at least. Some people way more than that. Some people a little less, but on average, you do it about once a day. Christopher says, ignore a phone call. Yeah, that's definitely a good guess. Julie says, sneeze. Brent says, shower. Becca says, brush your teeth. Russ is saying, pass gas or look in the mirror. All great guesses, but not the correct one that I'm looking for. You do this at least once a day, every day. What do you think it is? Contribute the conversation on our Facebook. I'll reveal all at the start of next hour.
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8: I'm Mike Skelton, the conservative Republican in the race for state Senate. During my time as presiding commissioner, Hamden County was the first to pass an ordinance against predatory data centers, the first to pass the senior citizen tax freeze, the first to pass the Second Amendment Preservation Act. And when the ATF came to our county, I told them to pound sand. We fought mass surveillance, outlawing flock cameras that are collecting data on you. I'm Ike Skelton, battle-tested conservative. I'm asking for your vote for state Senate on August 4th.
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0: Looking at that ABC 17 storm track forecast this afternoon, we do have a high near 90, low of 66. Chance of showers and thunderstorms today. Pretty much sticking around this evening, too. 71 with a high tomorrow, low of 65. For anyone going to see the new Spider-Man Brand New Day movie, heard really good things, by the way. I'm seeing it this weekend, too. Can't wait. And then Sunday, we're wrapping up the weekend with a high of 83.

If you know that 54 runs east and west, even though our compasses may say north and south, you're in the right place. Mid-Missouri's country favorites. 94.3 Cat Country.

0: Netflix is in a little bit of a hot water situation as they're facing about a $105 million lawsuit. There is a stolen Nicolas Cage film. Yeah, an unencrypted master copy of an unreleased Nicolas Cage film stolen from Netflix's LA offices. Not great. Apparently, the lawsuit is claiming Netflix compromised the sale of Fortitude, which is a World War II spy thriller featuring Nick Cage. Again, hasn't been released yet. The drive was hand-delivered to Netflix's Sunset studio office. 10 days later, it was stolen. So, not great. The filmmaker apparently says that the thief jeopardizes distribution deals, insurance, and award campaigns. Fortitude also has a couple of other awesome actors in it as well. And will we ever see the film? I guess if it ever gets returned. But I would hate to see this film get lost. Like, what's the guy going to do, sell this film? It's like everyone's looking for it now.
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10: I'm Mike Skelton, the conservative Republican in the race for state Senate. During my time as presiding commissioner, Camden County was the first to pass an ordinance against predatory data centers, the first to pass the senior citizen tax freeze, the first to pass the Second Amendment Preservation Act. And when the ATF came to our county, I told them to pound sand. We fought mass surveillance, outlawing flock cameras that are collecting data on you. I'm Ike Skelton, battle-tested conservative. I'm asking for your vote for state Senate on August 4th.
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0: Cat Country, your impossible question. In case you missed it the first go around, giving it to you one more time. Your impossible question for Fry. Yay. You do this at least once a day. Sometimes it's more, but you definitely do it at least once. We got Tony saying, brush your hair. That's actually a really, really, really, really good one. Ignoring phone calls is another high guess. That's a good one too. I feel like we all definitely do that, but no, that's not the answer I'm looking for. You do this at least once a day, every day. Good luck. I reveal all in just 20 minutes.
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7: I'm Mike Skelton, the conservative Republican in the race for state Senate. During my time as presiding commissioner, Camden County was the first to pass an ordinance against predatory data centers, the first to pass the senior citizen tax freeze, the first to pass the Second Amendment Preservation Act. And when the ATF came to our county, I told them to pound sand. We fought mass surveillance, outlawing flock cameras that are collecting data on you. I'm Ike Skelton, battle-tested conservative. I'm asking for your vote for state Senate on August 4th.
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0: Cat Country, time to answer that impossible question for Friday. You do this at least once a day, every day. 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

0: Cat Country, look, lots of things happening in the, mid-Missouri world. And one of those things happening, fairs, and lots of fairs. You got the Boone County Fair, Cooper County Fair, the Jefferson City's J.C. Cole County Fair, lots of things. Even the Missouri State Fair is coming up. 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
7: I'm Mike Skelton, the conservative Republican in the race for state Senate. During my time as presiding commissioner, Camden County was the first to pass an ordinance against predatory data centers, the first to pass the senior citizen tax freeze, the first to pass the Second Amendment Preservation Act. And when the ATF came to our county, I told them to pound sand. We fought mass surveillance, outlawing flock cameras that are collecting data on you. I'm Ike Skelton, battle-tested conservative. I'm asking for your vote for state Senate on August 4th.
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0: weather. Your ABC 17 storm track forecast, a high of 88 with a low of 66. There is a chance of some showers and thunderstorms this evening. 71 with a high for our Saturday, low of 65 if you're going to see Spider-Man Brand New Day. Be thinking about that. It's going to be a little chillier on Saturday. Sunday, a high of 83. 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
6: I'm Mike Skelton, the conservative Republican in the race for state Senate. During my time as presiding commissioner, Camden County was the first to pass an ordinance against predatory data centers, the first to pass the senior citizen tax freeze, the first to pass the Second Amendment Preservation Act. And when the ATF came to our county, I told them to pound sand. We fought mass surveillance, outlawing flock cameras that are collecting data on you. I'm Ike Skelton, battle-tested conservative. I'm asking for your vote for state Senate on August 4th.
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11: Well, I lost my heart on the day we met, but I gained a lot that I don't regret.

0: A very wholesome story. This TikTok video raised almost $200,000 for this man to help a disabled Navy veteran retire from his airport job. Apparently, he was just getting kept from retirement and just have to keep working. You're 64, man. Like, do we really need people in their 60s working? Haven't they given enough at this point? Like, haven't they contributed to society, to the workforce? Like, if you're 60, enjoy the rest of your life, man. You already did your service to the country, in my opinion, you know? So, I love this. This is a wholesome moment. TikTok raising over almost $200,000 to help this disabled Navy veteran retire. I love this. Can we come together and just make everyone retire? Like, everyone deserves retirement. Why is the retirement age keep going up? Like, do you know anyone that wants to be 65, 70, still working? Name one person. Name one. Come on.
1: Kelly and Hart.
2: We all make mistakes, right? Of course we do. Well, it turns out the average person makes a mistake 3 times a week at work.
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12: I'm Mike Skelton, the conservative Republican in the race for state Senate. During my time as presiding commissioner, Camden County was the first to pass an ordinance against predatory data centers, the first to pass the senior citizen tax freeze, the first to pass the Second Amendment Preservation Act. 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We fought mass surveillance, outlawing flock cameras that are collecting data on you. I'm Ike Skelton, battle-tested conservative. I'm asking for your vote for state Senate on August 4th.
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the old man's face. Front page obituary, he was a millionaire. He left his fortune to some guy he barely knew. His kids were mad as hell.

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0: half of adults in the United States says maintaining friendships just feels like a second job. Half of people saying they would rather just not. Really? Like, how is this the case? I don't get it. Apparently, over half of people consider friendships is just so time-consuming, it's almost a second job. Apparently, you spend almost 40 minutes socializing with them. I don't know. Do you really think, I mean, do you want friends? Connection is what gives your life purpose, right? Friendships are good to have, okay? Don't make it feel like a job. I feel like if your friends are making, if being friends with your friends feels like a job, maybe just get new friends. I don't know what to tell you.
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0: Mid-Missouri weather. Looking at that ABC 17 storm track forecast, we do have a chance of some rainfall. A high of 87, low of 66 tonight. 71 with a high tomorrow, low of 65. Sunday, a high of 83. 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

0: 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That about does it for me, though. 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They're not going to interrupt me. 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
1: It's kind of shocking that this actually made it past the License Bureau down in Florida. 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SQZ-A55.
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